to the beat. Walking down the street in my new freak, yeah. This is how I roll. Animal print pants out control. It's Red Food with the big ass bro. And like Bruce Lee, I got the clout, yeah. Girl, look at that body.